0: God is good. And all the time. 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

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Now for here at Jubilee, we probably represent every people group on the planet. I mean, if you look around at a choir and look around at those folks who raised their hands just a little while ago, you know, you'll know that we're every different color and every different racial group and whatever. And so we represent the nations of the world. Amen. Hallelujah. We represent the nations of the world. And so tonight as we sing this next song, which is one of our favorite songs here in Jubilee, it says, "Praise the Lord, all nations." Hallelujah. He's delivered us. He's brought us out. Hallelujah. He's saved us. Yes, he has.

0: I refuse to be another black statistic. A black man who can wine and dine in the sin of the world and still be considered a Christian. I plan on being great. I care not to be less. I refuse to wear a barcode across my chest. I refuse to let a black tee or a throwback jersey define me. I refuse to let my children witness divorce or make mature decisions in court. I refuse to grow up carrying a generational curse. I refuse to feel the need to curse in my verse. I hate being automatically looked at when someone asks, can anyone rap? I want to be a black man that can flip it from urban to corporate measures. A black man who doesn't gain knowledge of the world for his own pleasures. A black man who rips Christ to the fullest with no regrets. My only regret is the stigma that many black statistics in the past have set. Like going to jail, bragging about bail, leaving our kids, cussing at church, married and you still flirt, no father present at birth, animosity within the ministers of our church. I refuse to let my people be viewed as temporary. I plan on planting a seed not for the moment, but for one that's legendary. As for statistics, my father broke the mold, and I feel it's just my job for the next generation to continue in it, because I refuse to be another black statistic.
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Where can I go from your presence, Lord? If I climb to the highest mountain, or if I go down to the lowest parts of the earth, you are there. And if I find myself in the most remote part of the world, even there, your glorious, comforting right hand will lead me. You are here with us now, Lord. We thank you. May our praise rise up before you as sweet incense before your throne. And precious Holy Father, may our praise be an act of relationship between a father and his child, between a man and a man.

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Are there any here whose hearts are full of light and joy and thanksgiving? Or is there someone here simply in need of hope? Or just needing someone to know your heart's deepest desires? Or maybe you just need someone to simply acknowledge your existence. Whoever you are, Jesus invites you, come. Wherever you are, Jesus invites you, come. Because He understands and He welcomes you. So lift up your deepest needs, every hurt, every fear, and every sorrow. Just bring Him your heart in honesty and

Tonight, Lord Jesus, we set aside the balance of this evening to focus upon your kingship and your lordship. Yes, Lord, we acknowledge you as the sacrifice, the great sacrificial lamb. We thank you, Lord God, for the blood that you shed for us. We thank you, O Lord God, for the great mercies and blessings that you showered upon our lives. But tonight, Lord, we want to see you not as a lamb, but we want to worship you as that Lion of Judah, the King above all kings. Thank you. Thank you for your presence. We bow before you. We acknowledge you. We honor you.